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0: you find that you're anxious? If you are, there's a good chance that you're a night owl. Mm-hmm. Yeah, this is pretty wild. They say people who prefer later sleep schedules usually have higher anxiety levels. And they say nighttime loneliness has a big factor in this. Basically, you're the only one up. Everybody else you know is asleep. You basically have nobody to talk to, not a lot to do, and you can get lonely.
1: You start thinking, and then you get lost in your thoughts, and then worrying, and I don't know. Maybe you just need to go to bed.
0: Exactly. Maybe you need to become a morning person.
1: Get some sleep.
0: Yeah, maybe this whole night owl thing's not your jam.
1: Amazing how easy the solutions can come sometimes,
0: exactly.
1: You know?
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devil went down to Georgia. He was looking for a soul to steal. He was in a bind because he was way behind and he was willing to make a deal. When he came across this young man sawing on a fiddle and playing it hot, and the devil jumped up on a hickory stump and said, "Boy, let me tell you what. I guess you didn't know it, but I'm a fiddle player too. And if you'd care to take a dare, I'll make a bet with you. Now you play pretty good fiddle, boy, but give the devil his due. I bet a fiddle of gold against your soul, because I think I'm better than you." The boy said, "My name's Johnny, and it might be a sin, but I'll take your bet, and you're going to regret

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And fire flew from his fingertips as he rosined up his bow. And he pulled the bow across the strings and it made an evil hiss. And then a band of demons joined in and it sounded

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And he laid that golden fiddle on the ground at Johnny's feet. Johnny said, "Devil, just come on back if you ever want to try again. Because I told you once, you

0: So this happened at an amusement park in Ohio, Cedar Point's Millennium Roller Coaster. Guy by the name of Alan Farrow. He's a YouTuber.
1: Of course he is.
0: Of course. He's been banned from all Six Flags owned parks for eating McNuggets on the roller coaster. You're not allowed. He shared the video online. He's been banned for life. Are you not allowed to do that, I guess?
1: Well, I would guess there's probably quite the choking hazard. You know what I mean?
0: Yeah.
1: If you're trying to eat something as you're going, you know, 60 to 70 miles an hour, screaming down a track, going upside down. Yeah, I would think that no food or drink is allowed on roller coasters.
0: I think they probably want to set an example for other people who might try that too. Hey, let's do what that guy Alan did on YouTube.
1: Oh,
0: you know?
1: That's just kind of a dumb thing to attempt because, again, what if he started choking immediately?
0: You can't do a Heimlich on a roller coaster.
1: Exactly. So. You can't get immediate medical attention.
0: Wow. Well, there you go. I hope your 15 minutes was worth it there, Mr. Farrell.
1: I hope those were the best McNuggets you ever had.
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you've ever wondered why there's a new Bloomfield but not an old Bloomfield, you're in the right place. 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

out of the blue, drifting off to the evening news. She said, honey, what would you do if you'd have never met me? I just laughed, said, I don't know. I could take a couple guesses, though. And then tried to dig real deep. Said, darling, honestly, I do a lot more offshore fishing. I'd probably eat more drive-through chicken.

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I might miss that old

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0: It's another day of winning Dierks Bentley tickets.
1: Woohoo!
0: He's going to be at the Morton Amphitheater a week from this coming Saturday. And all you need to do is know the Dierks Bentley word of the day. We're giving it to you each day. And today it is...
1: beach.
0: As in somewhere on a beach?
1: There you go.
0: You see, we're taking stuff from his titles. That's how
1: sipping something strong.
0: That's how we're doing that. That's right. So, yeah, he's going to be at Morton along with Ricky Skaggs and Kentucky Thunder. And we'd love for you to be there as well. So take that word. 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
1: Or on the Cat Country mobile app.
0: And then you will be in the running just like that. So we're doing it each day. And by the way, if you're a Paw Squad member, you get bonus words just like that. So get yourself in the running to see Dierks Bentley, June 13th, Morton Amphitheater. Today's Dierks Bentley word of the day is...
1: beach. B-E-A-C-H.
0: And good luck.
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day, Potts Farm was a place to go. 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Jack and Jim were a few good men. 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Better watch out for the boys in blue. 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Watch your mouth. 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I'm tired of talking, man. Y'all ain't listening. Them old dirt

back and think about them good old days, the way we were raised in our southern ways. And we like cornbread and biscuits, and if it's broke around here, we fix it. 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
1: Oh my goodness, it was quite the scene at an international airport in New Zealand. They had to temporarily halt all incoming flights after a massive flock of sheep broke through a fence and took over the runway. All right, boys, we're claiming this airport for ours. Airfield ground crew spent 2 hours playing the role of high-stakes shepherds to clear the tarmac. Go on, guys. I need you to get out there and go get them.
2: And another hour shaving the wool from the sheep. There's a woman in Australia trying to call a local repairman. Accidentally dialed the wrong number, spent 20 minutes explaining her broken refrigerator to a high-ranking government official. This kind of sounds like something my dad would do. A politician politely listened to the entire complaint before gently informing her, I manage the country's finances, not appliances.
1: You've got clearly the wrong number, lady.
2: Bummer.
1: We seem to be globetrotting today. Here's another one for you. This one's from Scotland. A homeowner there returned from vacation to find a wild badger had broken into her house and spent the weekend rearranging her living room furniture. Kind of like doing a whole feng shui thing, maybe. I don't know. The animal managed to knock over 3 bookcases and dragged every single couch cushion into the kitchen to build a massive cozy nest for himself.
2: As you should. As you should. Well, it turns out 1 in 3 of us have done this in our sleep. You're not going to believe this.
1: We were talking about this yesterday. Yeah. I'm telling you, I said, I don't know anybody who's ever done this, but 1 in 3, I must be 1 of the 2 of 3. But
2: maybe you know somebody.
1: Yeah. We're going to discuss in a couple of songs here.
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0: Dierks Bentley, word of the day time. Today's word is?
1: Beach.
0: As in somewhere on a beach.
1: Man, doesn't that sound good today?
0: It really does, yeah. So put that in on the website, put it in on the app, and then get yourself in the running for a pair of tickets to see Dierks Bentley at Morton Amphitheater on June the 13th. Again, Dierks Bentley, word of the day today is?
1: Beach. B-E-A-C-H.
0: Good luck.
1: Well, get this. Okay, Mr. Potato Head. I don't know about you, but I have fond memories of playing with Mr. Potato Head as a kid.
0: Loved Mr. Potato Head.
1: I don't know why he was so fun, but he was.
0: Because all it is like a potato. You put the eyes and the hands and whatever on. But interesting fact about Mr. Potato Head.
1: When Mr. Potato Head first came out, it was back in 1952. It turns out he was just the body parts on sharp spikes. What could possibly happen? You had to provide your own potato.
0: You had to go into the kitchen and ask my mom, do you have a potato? I want to play with the potato. You want a what?
1: Or if you grew up at my house, go out and dig your own. Dad would be like, dig your own.
0: Go dig a potato. But yeah, it was like in the 70s when they actually provided the plastic potato for you to play with. You know, another interesting fact about Mr. Potato Head, that was the first advertised toy on TV.
1: Really? I didn't know that.
0: It was 19... What was the year? You said 49?
1: 52.
0: 52. Okay, well, and that was the year that was when they started advertising on TV, too. 1952.
1: Oh, wow. So they were actually advertising, hey, buy these random body parts on spikes.
0: Right.
1: This sounds like a Halloween toy. Buy these random body parts on spikes and then get your own potato.
0: Mommy, can we get that?
1: And have loads of fun.
0: Great.
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I saw the old man's face. Front page obituary. He was a millionaire. He left his fortune to some guy he barely knew. His kids were mad as hell.

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0: Our question of the day on the Facebook page. It's a Would You Rather Wednesday.
1: It's a gross one.
0: Would you rather never have to brush your teeth? In other words, they're always clean and, you know, enjoyable and everything.
1: No, it means they would never be clean. Enjoyable if you never have to brush your teeth.
0: No. The idea is you never have to brush them. In other words, they always stay good. Okay? They never get dirty or deteriorate.
1: Does your breath stay good?
0: Well, I don't know. Is it from your if the bad breath is from your teeth, then no. Your breath would be fine too. If your bad breath is caused by other things, then your breath would still stay however. In other words, You never have to worry about brushing your teeth, okay? Those are good. Or would you rather never have to wash or style your hair? It always stays good looking and in place and clean and everything else like that. So which of those would you choose?
1: Wow, you didn't explain that from the get-go, because I'm thinking either you're walking around with dirty, greasy, oily hair.
0: Right.
1: Or furry teeth.
0: Okay, well, I will clarify that then in the graphic on the Facebook page. So, but that's the question today. And Crystal says, I must brush my teeth. Sorry, hair, but you got to go. All right. So, and some people enjoy brushing their teeth, too. They like the refreshing feeling of it as well. I get that.
1: You know? Stuart says, never wash my hair. When I drove big rigs, I would buzz cut my hair so I would not have to worry about my hair. That's smart, Stuart.
0: And some of the, I mean, honestly, I'm going to go with brush the teeth because... I mean, some of us who don't have a whole lot of hair anyway, even on its worst day, it's not too bad. So
1: I got to brush my teeth. If it was between that and the hair,
0: yeah.
1: You know, if we were talking levels of grossness, yeah, I'd rather have the greasy, gross hair than furry, gross teeth. Ugh.
0: This is an easy one for Dana. She says, fake teeth, no big deal. I'd rather do my hair. There you go.
1: There you go. Okay, Greg says, brush my teeth. My hair is beautiful all the time.
0: All right. So it's a Would You Rather Wednesday question on the Facebook page. So again, I'm gonna modify this so it's clear what I mean. But would you rather never have to brush your teeth? In other words, they always stay good without you doing anything. Or would you rather... never have to wash or style your hair. Again, it always stays good and clean and everything like that. So which of those tasks would you rather get rid of? I guess that's the question. So it's on our Facebook page this morning on a Would You Rather Wednesday.
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0: All right, so it's a Would You Rather Wednesday, and I mentioned earlier, I'm going to have to modify the question on the Facebook page because there's a little confusion. So it's Would You Rather Never Have to Brush Your Teeth or Never Have to Wash or Style Your Hair, with the premise being that you don't have to brush your teeth because they always stay clean and white and everything, so it doesn't need any attention from you. Or your hair, it always stays good and clean and styled and everything. So that's the idea. Not that, I'm going to avoid brushing my teeth and then they're going to get stinky. I don't mean it like that. So a lot of these answers that we're getting, I think, are based on that assumption, okay? So Alex says, brush his teeth. Never have to go to the dentist again.
1: Brenda says, never have to wash and style my hair.
0: She's going with the hair.
1: Mm-hmm.
0: Never have to wash or style my hair, says Penny. Hoping it would always look good. Yeah? And it would. That's the thing. But you know, then you got to brush your teeth. Brad says, what's Hilly's answer? Because mine is that I don't have enough hair for it to be an issue. Well, that's basically what I had said, too. My hair, I have so little of it that even if it's, you know, bedhead, it still doesn't look that bad. So that's what we have so far.
1: You know, I've never thought about that before.
0: What?
1: Do you ever get bedhead?
0: Hardly. I mean, I can look at it in the morning maybe and just brush it down with my hair maybe, with my hand. But again, I keep it short enough that it's not really an issue.
1: No cowlicks?
0: Hardly. Hardly. I mean, yeah. So there are benefits. So if you want to weigh in, it's on our Facebook page. It is a Would You Rather Wednesday. Would you rather never have to brush your teeth? Or never have to wash or style your hair.
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1: Hey, how about you, Alabama? Roll on.

0: So what would you like in your dream home? You think about your dream home. You can have one big wish. What would it be? Majority of people in this survey say they'd like to have a bathroom for every bedroom.
1: Well, that'd be kind of nice. Except that's just more bathrooms to clean. Ew.
0: That's true. We didn't bring up the cleaning part of that. Yeah.
1: No, so, we did not.
0: But that's something. And I understand the convenience of it and
1: sure. Everything.
0: I mean, I know one person who does have, I mean, I don't know. I think they have like four bedrooms and each one of them has like a small bathroom connected to it. You
1: what?
0: It's kind of like a hotel.
1: It really is. I mean, when you think about it.
0: That's kind of what it feels like when you're over there. So, but we always have a place to stay whenever we go there, if we ever do. So, with our own bathroom. But I don't know. I mean, other than the cleaning, would you like that?
1: I mean, there's definitely the convenience factor, you know.
0: Especially when you're like, ooh, gotta go. You know.
1: I haven't reached that stage in my life yet.
0: Oh, give it time, young lady.
1: I know. You and I, we've talked about this before. Yeah.
0: You're gonna be joining us, okay?
1: I know. It's just a matter of when.
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3: Following the ratification of the Declaration of Independence by the First Continental Congress, the first major conflict of the newly formed country happened on August 27, 1776 in Brooklyn. The battle was a devastating loss after 12 days of fierce fighting. It's considered to be the largest battle of the Revolutionary War.
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0: We asked you this question yesterday on the Facebook page. You're being turned into an action figure. What two accessories do you come with?
1: What was yours again, Aaron?
0: A book.
1: A book for sure, yeah.
0: And a radio.
1: And a radio, yeah. Now, see, I would think maybe a cup of coffee, but you only get two. I get it. So, mm-hmm. But a cup of coffee probably would have been good for either one of us.
0: Oh, yeah.
1: I picked an Eagles football, and I said a Star Trek phaser, but I was thinking maybe a change.
0: Nerd.
1: No, I think I want to change that. Okay. I want to change that to a Star Trek communicator instead.
0: Jeez.
1: you're thinking, not much better.
0: It doesn't say you're being turned into an action figure in space,
1: Hilly. Oh, things that are, you know, important to us. Ribeye steak and a slot machine, says Homer. Okay. That man knows how to party.
0: Yeah, no kidding. Kathy says stuff to make a crawfish boil and big pots to cook it in.
1: I hope we have enough packaging to carry all these accessories.
0: Yeah, no kidding.
1: Kathy. A live trap and a pair of Jimmy Choo's. You'd have to know me, says Jennifer. She likes her shoes, though.
0: Yeah. Yes, she does. Jimmy Absolutely. Choo's. Pat says water and mosquito repellent.
1: Mm-hmm. Okay. So if you want to weigh in, it's on our Facebook page. Question of the day from yesterday. We're turning you into an action figure, and you get a couple of accessories to come with it. What do you have on there?
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religiously. 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

0: You want to go see Dierks Bentley? Of course you do.
1: He's
0: going to be at the Morton Amphitheater on June 13th. It's going to be a great time, and all you need to do each day is know the Dierks Bentley word of the day. Today it's beach, as in some beach. So you take that word, put it on the website.
1: No, somewhere on a beach.
0: Oh, that's right. That's the Blake Shelton
1: Blake
0: song.
1: Blake Shelton.
0: Somewhere on a beach. Thank you. So I keep erring around.
1: Oh, jeez.
0: Keep me on the straight and narrow here. So, so you can take that to the website, or you can do it by way of the mobile app as well, and put that word in, beach, where you see the Dierks Bentley post, and then you will be in the running for a pair of tickets to the show on June 13th. That's how it works.
1: Kevin and I like to spend some time on Reddit. I saw that somebody asked the question, what's the fastest way a man can ruin his life? Do you want to take a guess, Kevin? Tons of comments, but they had one clear winner.
0: I'm going to say be unfaithful to his wife.
1: Oh, I would go with that one. Yeah, but apparently the winner was telling someone to hold his beer. Because you know he's going to do something really dumb.
0: Oh, yeah, that's the equivalent of, hey, y'all, watch this.
1: Exactly.
0: That's the same thing. There you go.
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0: been a hot minute since my wedding ceremony. I know, Kevin, it was even longer for you. It'll be 10 years for me in October. You've got like 30-something under your belt, don't you?
1: June will be 37 years.
0: There you go.
1: Next
0: well,
1: month.
0: Well, they say...
1: this month. Oh, sorry.
0: Oh, good job, Julie.
1: June 10th. Yes, yes.
0: That means you've got like 7 shopping days, just so you know.
1: Yeah.
0: Okay. 6 if you want to be really prepared. 52% of single men and 39% of single women say that, yes, when they get married, they're going to have the traditional phrase to honor and obey in their ceremony.
1: Mm-hmm.
0: I didn't know it was an option not to.
1: I think you can say anything you want.
0: You're just going with a traditional ceremony, though.
1: Right, yeah. No, I mean, again, it's nothing legal or anything like that, but it is traditional. We had love, honor, and obey in ours. So I don't see anything odd about that.
0: Yeah, but it's just kind of weird that just half of people are going to go with tradition. The rest are just, I don't know.
1: Yeah, well,
0: we're going to wing it.
1: Little by little, you know, it's probably, talk about this another 10, 15 years, it'll probably be way less than half. It might be a quarter of people going with traditional. Who knows, you know? So
0: that is true.
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When you hear someone talk about Lynn Creek, Honey Creek, and Loose Creek, and you know they're not referring to a body of water, you're in the right place. 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

0: If you were following this show last year, you knew that Erin had a goal of reading 100 books in a year. And she was bitterly disappointed.
1: When I fell 3 short.
0: 97 you ended up with. Oh, my gosh. All right. Well, ladies and gentlemen, we have an Erin 2026 because she has the same goal for this year. A 2026 reading update.
1: As I started June, I already have 62 books under my belt.
0: Oh, you're not supposed to say it until the drum roll is done.
1: Oh, my goodness.
0: You ruined the drum roll. The drum roll is supposed to build up excitement and anticipation for us.
1: Yeah, I just thought of some background music.
0: Well, there you go. Rather anticlimactic, but yeah, so 62 you're up to now. So
1: what do you mean anticlimactic? The year's almost half done, and I'm over half my goal done.
0: No, I'm saying that's a fine number. I'm saying the drum roll would have added an ambiance to it that, like, ooh, what's it going to be? We're going to, at the end of the drum roll, we're going to hear the number. That's all.
1: Oh, I'm sorry. Do we have a drum line in here this morning? Oh, that's right, we don't.
0: I have so much to teach you.
1: I just thought you had a nice little background music for me.
0: Well, congratulations, by the way. 62.
1: Yeah, wow, thanks.
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10: 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You're a wood-munching clown. So here's a number 2 pencil. Go ahead and write it down. See, ants, we love snacks, but you termites are whack. I'm having picnics in kitchens, just snacking on baseball bats. You never should have battled me. Couldn't help but eat the trees. What is all you'll ever need? Oh, you're trying to win this thing. Shoulda, coulda, woulda. Shoulda, coulda, woulda. Oh, good. Jokes about wood. Never heard that. Easy on the snacks. Just take a look at your thorax. It's dragging on the floor and scraping across the grass. Oh, no. Look out. It's a third grade class with a magnifying glass. What's that? I think I hear your queen calling. Left, right, left, you little drone. You better fall in. Should've marched to a different drum, because I just took your army out one by one.
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0: So there's a study out that says, because there are people who you might say they feel older than they really are, than their chronological age.
1: Yeah.
0: So, you know, somebody who's 50, oh, I feel like I'm 70 or whatever, that kind of thing.
1: Right.
0: They say, in addition to that, that alone is not good, okay, because that's, you know. But they say also people who feel that way have worse sleep and health issues as well.
1: That makes sense.
0: I guess it does.
1: I mean, let's face it, and you know and I know, you don't get enough sleep. You just feel off. You don't feel right.
0: Mm-hmm. Yeah. No, I think you're right about that. I mean, I'm 67, and I generally feel, I think I feel younger than I really am. I certainly don't feel older. I know that. But I know in recent weeks, maybe even months, I've been getting better sleep, getting home sooner, and even taking a nap. And to me, that is a huge improvement. Because, you know, sleep and rest and everything is so important for your health.
1: Well, I figured you're going to say it's because you were partially pickled from all that processed food you've been eating.
0: No, that hasn't changed. No.
1: I said all the processed food. I know you haven't cut back on
0: that
1: it.
0: That part of me is consistent.
1: Yes.
0: That's for sure. So, but there you go. They say so. They say our perception of our age plays a big part in how we are in terms of health and sleep and all that.
1: Sure.
0: So
1: that makes sense.
0: Yeah, it does. There you go. Science once again.
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0: There is an escaped parakeet that's been wreaking some havoc in a Scottish suburb. What's this parakeet been doing? Well, it's been terrorizing residents and also attacking cars, causing thousands of dollars in damage.
1: How much damage can a parakeet do?
0: Well, it's been kind of targeting kind of rubber components. So think things like window seals, windshield wipers. That's been a big one.
1: Tires?
0: It doesn't say anything about tires, but I wouldn't put it past the little booger.
1: I would think that would be a serious target of opportunity right there.
0: I don't know. But yeah, they're not pleased with him. They're on the lookout for them, and they say, you know, he'll disappear for a few weeks, and then all of a sudden he'll come back. You'll hear a shout of somebody in the neighborhood going, "He's back!
1: He's back!
0: He's back again!"
1: Nobody knows who this parakeet belongs to, or
0: apparently not.
1: Nobody's identified him.
0: They think the police have gotten involved. Of course, they think that he's escaped captivity, or maybe he was even abandoned by his owner. So that's kind of sad, but. Yeah, so ever so often, he just kind of goes a little nutso. And
2: Mackenzie, come get your parrot. He's wreaking havoc here in town.
0: Who's Mackenzie?
1: That's the guy who might own him. I don't know.
0: Oh, okay.
1: Scottish name. First Scottish name I thought of, you know.
0: So. Oh.
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of my own. One's 36, one's 23. It's hard to believe, but you're gonna miss this. You're gonna want this back. You're gonna wish these days

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0: A lot of people love golf. And even if you're not a golfer yourself, you have to appreciate this. There's a trio of golf fans who decided to assemble the world's largest golf ball pyramid. That's right. Now, we're not talking about gluing golf balls together.
1: Oh my gosh.
0: We're talking kind of stacking them, making them, you know, kind of look like it's in a pyramid.
1: Oh my goodness, I cannot imagine.
0: The final creation consisted of 19,019 golf balls. That's crazy.
1: You get a gentle breeze and that thing is history, you
0: know?
1: That's
0: right.
1: Oh my gosh, that's amazing.
0: 38 carefully stacked rows of golf balls. No use of adhesive was allowed to hold them in place. Not at all. They relied entirely on their precise balancing.
1: And that's exactly what they'd have to do because...
0: The only thing they had was a custom wooden stage to brace...
1: Right, right.
0: ...the base of it.
1: I get that. That's fair. But that's unbelievable. We're looking at a picture of it, actually.
0: Isn't that crazy?
1: Whoo, my goodness. Don't anybody breathe.
0: Yeah,
1: whatever
0: no, thank
1: you do.
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hear someone talk about Lynn Creek, Honey Creek, and Loose Creek, and you know they're not referring to a body of water, you're in the right place. 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
1: 1861 to 1865, the Civil War. The Civil War was the defining, bloodiest conflict in American history, fought between the Union and 11 seceding Southern states over the future of slavery and the unity of the nation. It saw 620,000 plus deaths, but ultimately preserved the United States as one indivisible nation and abolished the institution of chattel slavery.
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passenger seat, knowing that he couldn't have the toy till his nuggets were gone. A green traffic light turned straight to red. I hit my brakes and mumbled under my breath. His fries went a-flying and his orange drink covered his lap.

How can you spot an out-of-towner? They pronounce it Oxbossy, Versailles, and Olean. But don't worry, we love all our listeners. Mid-Missouri's country favorites, 94.3 Cat Country.

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Eastern Seaboard. I've got my diesel wound up and she's running like never before. There's a speed zone ahead, but alright, I don't see a cop in sight. 6 days on the road and I'm gonna make it home tonight.

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1: Well, a hiker in Arizona accidentally joined a competitive trail marathon after taking a wrong turn on a mountain path. Despite wearing jeans, a heavy backpack, and work boots, this guy crossed the finish line exhausted, but in the top 50.
2: All right.
1: And was even handed a participation medal before he could explain. He was just looking for the parking lot.
2: Wow.
1: Holy cow, that's awesome.
2: I mean, did he at least take his medal with him, though?
1: I would hope so,
2: Police in Germany are searching for a burglar with a very specific appetite after an entire bakery truck was stolen overnight. The twist came the next morning when the truck was found completely abandoned, except for the fact that every single chocolate croissant had been meticulously removed, while the vanilla and strawberry pastries were left untouched. It's a good choice. I would have taken all the chocolate as well.
1: I don't like those vanilla and strawberry. And firefighters in England were called to a suburban neighborhood to rescue what residents thought was a stranded crying cat on a steep roof. When the ladder truck arrived, the crew discovered it was actually a very loud, confused chicken that had somehow flown up there and was refusing to come down. They finally enticed him down with a bowl of popcorn. That popcorn.
2: Does that work?
1: That barely does. So it's all it took for this chicken was a bowl of popcorn. Okay, I'm coming down.
2: Well, we know that you want to see Dierks Bentley next weekend. Well, we'll tell you what the Dierks Bentley word of the day is in just two songs.
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0: It's Hilly and Hart.
1: What a show it's going to be a week from Saturday. Talking Dierks Bentley at the Morton Amphitheater. And we'd love to send you to the show.
2: Yeah, it's going to be absolutely awesome. His off-the-map tour coming through Missouri. And yes, but you have to know the Dierks Bentley code word.
1: Sorry, we give them to you each day. And then you go to the website, put in that word, and you are in the running. Today's word is thinking. And just to be on the safe side, put T-H-I-N-K-I-N, okay? Because it's not, I don't know if it'll take thinking, if the web gods have made it available to do thinking as well, but whatever. It's thinking. Just like, you know, again, we're taking stuff from song titles and everything.
2: Yeah, like, what was I thinking?
1: Yeah, exactly. Yeah, so anyway, there you go. Dierks Bentley, word of the day is thinking. Go to the website, or you can also go to the mobile app and put it in on there.
2: Mm-hmm.
1: And get yourself in the running for that show. That's how it works.
2: And good luck.
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0: It's Hilly and Hart.
1: So my wife made spaghetti for dinner the night before last. So yesterday for lunch, I brought in a bunch of leftovers for lunch. And I didn't have any milk with me because I like milk with spaghetti. So,
2: which I said, what are you talking about? Maybe I had that combination when I was in grade school or something, but I don't remember ever sitting down going, all right, I'm going to plow through this plate of spaghetti, but oh, first I need some milk.
1: Yeah, for me, milk goes with, like, I mean, I suppose I could drink other things if I wanted, but to me, it's like it just matches well. I like milk with, generally with pasta. It doesn't have to be specifically spaghetti, but I mean, pasta. I like milk with it. So I didn't have any milk, so I walked across the street to McDonald's. And I bought a little white milk. It cost me $1.29. And I walked back with it. I got my little milk. It's the first time in my life I'd ever ordered just milk.
2: Wow, $1.20. That seems kind of pricey for one of those little bitty.
1: Yeah.
2: It's not even a pint or anything.
1: It's one of those little things they used to give you in school.
2: Yeah.
1: You know, so then it's even got a sippy straw and everything.
2: I was going to say, your sip of milk.
1: I'm sitting there at the table here in the office here.
2: Looking like an 8-year-old.
1: This tall table. I'm sitting there with my bowl of spaghetti. And
2: his little legs dangling, not touching the ground.
1: And I got my milk and my sippy and everything. But Erin, she goes, you like milk? And I go, yeah. And she goes, why? Is it like, do you have acidic stuff from the spaghetti? Oh. Like from the sauce or whatever. No, I just like the taste of milk with spaghetti, with any sort of pasta, especially with sauce in it and everything. I've always been that way. So my wife, she knows if she serves me up spaghetti, there's immediately a glass of milk there as well.
2: Yeah, because at first I'm like, okay, he must get acid reflux or something from the tomato sauce. And, you know, he's coating his stomach first. Okay, that's smart.
1: Nope.
2: But he's like, nope, I just like it.
1: It's just for the taste, man. There you go. Another odd thing you now know about Kevin.
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3: Look, I'm an ant. You're a wood-munching clown. So here's a number 2 pencil. Go ahead and write it down. See, ants, we love snacks, but you termites are whack. 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You never should have battled me. Couldn't help but eat the trees. What is all you'll ever need? Oh, you're trying to win this thing? Shoulda, coulda, woulda. Shoulda, coulda, woulda. 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Jokes about wood. Never heard that. Easy on the snacks. 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Oh, no, look out. 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You better fall in. Shoulda marched to a different drum, because I just took your army out one by one.
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8: 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At least he passed the swim test for that pretty lifeguard.
1: Got a partly cloudy Thursday ahead of us, heading for a high of 85 today. Partly cloudy tonight, 70. Another warm one tomorrow. Friday afternoon showers and a high of 87. And that's your Cat Country ABC 17 Storm Track Forecast.

0: It's Hilly and Hart. Hilly and Hart.
1: We were talking earlier in the week how the average couple spends 7 minutes a day being romantic.
2: 7 minutes of romance a day.
1: Yeah. Yep. Whether, I mean, you could just be saying something nice to that person. Maybe you're holding hands, you know, whatever.
2: Whatever you construe as romantic.
1: Seven minutes. Yeah. In a day. That's it. Okay, well, turns out it gets a little worse. There's a survey that found 31% of couples have never gone on a romantic trip together. Ever.
2: Romantic trip. Well, we went on a cruise, like, in our first couple of years of marriage. So I'd say that probably was. We weren't technically an item, though, when we did the New England trip in 1988. So I guess you can't really count that.
1: If you're going back to 88, you can't think of something from like last year or something. You're in the 31%. Yeah. Well, 31% have never.
2: That's it.
1: 59% of people say, we spend less than 10 hours a week with each other.
2: Oh, I'd have to do the math on that, I'm thinking. I mean,
1: sleeping doesn't count, Billy.
2: Right. I was going to say, you got to eliminate that immediately. Mm-hmm. So, I mean, I'd say, honestly, it's probably about 5 hours a day.
1: Mm-hmm.
2: Because, you know, I mean, by the time I get home and then, you know, bed is like maybe 9 o'clock. So 5, 6, 7, 8, maybe 5 hours a day with my wife. I spend more time with you than I do with my wife.
1: Well, yeah.
2: Think about that. Same. Yeah.
1: You know, but like the other night I worked an event, got home late. You know, basically high-fived the husband. I was like, all right, I'm going to sleep. You know, I mean, there are days where we just see each other in passing or we don't see each other at all.
2: Right, that's true. Well, our weekends, we spend almost the entire time. I mean, it's like, you know, again, except for sleeping, you know, counting that. But, I mean, yeah, we see each other constantly over the weekend. So we kind of make that up, I guess, during the week. I don't know.
1: Mm-hmm. But, yeah, as far as romantic trips, yeah, we don't take them unless I book them.
2: So... where's your next romantic trip?
1: Oh, geez. I don't know.
2: You don't have it planned yet.
1: Oh, yeah. Sure. The European Christmas market.
2: There you go.
1: You come with us.
2: That's right. All the details at 943cat.com.
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1: It's breakfast for your brain time. Chance for you to pick up a certificate to Oscar's Classic Diner. 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
2: 1 in 5 people say this is the thing they'd miss most if they had to move out of state. What is it?
1: 800-700-5284. 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Trying to make you a winner this morning. Breakfast for your brain. 1 in 5 people say, yeah, this is the thing. 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What do you think it is?
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1: Now we're playing the Thursday edition of Breakfast for Your Brain. 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
2: Your question today, 1 in 5 people say this is the thing they'd miss most if they had to move out of state. What is it?
1: See, to me, this is an odd thing. I mean,
2: that's why it's 1 in 5.
1: I guess so. Yeah, that's because I can think of a lot of other things that I would miss. 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
1: Hilly and Hart playing a round of Breakfast for Your Brain, up for grabs, a gift certificate to Oscar's Classic Diner. But first, you got to answer this question.
2: So one in five people say this is the thing that they would miss most if they had to move out of state. One out of five people. What do you think it is?
1: 800-700-5284 if you want to take a guess.
2: Hilly and Hart, good morning.
3: Good morning.
2: Good morning. Your turn.
3: So, other than missing Hilly and Hart, it would have to be a pork steak.
1: Ooh, pork steaks.
2: Yes. Excellent. No, that's not it, but we appreciate the compliment, too. Thank you.
3: You're welcome.
2: Have
3: Thank
2: a great
3: you.
2: Bye-bye. Hilly and Hart, good morning. Do you have a guess?
4: Yeah, would it be your dentist or doctor?
2: You know what? Can we take that in?
1: Well, yeah, your doctor.
2: Doctor!
1: He did say doctor.
2: Is what it is.
1: Dentist or doctor.
2: And
1: he
2: doctor
1: snuck in, too.
2: Technically, a dentist is technically a doctor. Yeah. So there you go. Well done. Who's this?
4: This is Adam.
2: All right, Adam. Would you miss your doctor if you had to move out of state? Would that be the thing you would miss the most?
4: It probably would be for my wife, but not me.
2: Yeah, see, and that might be true of a lot of women, Aaron. I think that's right, because women tend to see their doctor more than guys do. We were talking about that yesterday, too.
1: Yeah, I do have some awesome doctors. They would be hard to replace.
2: I mean, I'm lucky if I see mine once a year, so I don't know that either of us would miss the other, to tell you the truth.
1: You act like I go once a week.
2: I was going to say, good grief. You go more than I do, that's for sure.
1: Which is once a year.
2: Much more intimate relationship with your doctor than I do, so there you go. Adam, you're a winner. You got the Oscars Classic Diner Certificate. Congratulations.
4: Thank you.
2: You are very welcome. There you go. So, yes, their doctor is what they would miss.
1: Mm-hmm.
2: One out of five. How about that? I would miss my friends, honestly. Just the people I have a regular contact with, you know, that I see around town or whatever. That's what I would miss if I had to move out of state. So.
1: Be honest. You'd miss me most of all.
2: Yeah, let's go with that.
1: Mm-hmm, so, I knew.
2: You ever miss the answers to Breakfast for Your Brain? 943cat.com or the Cat Country mobile app is where you can check them out.
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5: June 28, 1776, the Committee of Five presented the draft of the Declaration of Independence to the Continental Congress. Then on July 2, 1776, the Continental Congress adopted Lee's resolution voting for full independence from Great Britain. John Adams believed this date would be the one celebrated for generations, but it wasn't until July 4, 1776, the Continental Congress approved the Declaration of Independence, the date widely celebrated as America's birth. The document was primarily authored by Thomas Jefferson.
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1: Here's your 94.3 Cat Country ABC 17 storm track forecast. Partly cloudy, high of 85. Tonight, partly cloudy with a low of 70. And for Friday, afternoon showers expected with a high of 87.
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2: Well, firefighters in England were called to a suburban neighborhood to rescue what residents thought was a stranded crying cat on a steep roof. Well, the ladder truck arrived. Crews discovered it was actually a very loud, confused chicken.

0: You don't see that every day. But it somehow flown up there and was refusing to come down until they said, all right, what is this chicken like? Oh, popcorn? All right, give me a bowl of popcorn. That's what it took.
1: Wow. I'm surprised they were actually able to narrow it down to popcorn.
0: I know.
1: I wonder how many options they went through before they finally settled on popcorn. You know, I don't know. So German police are looking for a burglar with a very specific appetite. And apparently an entire bakery truck was stolen overnight. And the twist came the next morning when the truck was found completely abandoned, except for the fact that every single chocolate croissant had been meticulously removed. Meanwhile, the vanilla and strawberry pastries were left untouched.
0: Mm-hmm.
1: He didn't want the vanilla and strawberry. He says, give me the chocolate and nobody gets hurt. You know?
0: Exactly. There's a hiker in Arizona accidentally joined a competitive trail marathon after taking a wrong turn on a mountain path. Now, despite wearing jeans, a heavy backpack, and work boots, he crossed that finish line, exhausted, but in the top 50. He was even handed a participation medal before he said, oh, no, wait a minute. I'm just looking for the parking lot in my car.
1: I love this story. I was just in a marathon?
0: Yeah.
1: Really?
0: That's awesome.
1: Wow, he's going to go home to his wife. Hey, honey, guess what? I was just in a marathon. What?
0: Guess what I just did.
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0: It's Hilly and Hart.
1: Yesterday we got on this thing about apparently 1 in 3 people say that they have texted in their sleep. Like sleep texting.
2: And we had questions.
1: Yeah, I never heard of that before. Yeah, I never met anybody who had ever done that or whatever. All right, we got Sandy over here. Hi, Sandy.
3: Hello.
1: How are you?
3: I'm good.
1: What's up?
3: I was calling to let you know that I call people plus text them while I'm asleep.
1: You do that?
3: Yeah, I do.
1: Do you remember doing it?
3: No. It's called parasomnia. It's kind of like a sleep disorder.
1: Uh-huh.
3: But I also sleepwalk while I was a child. I would unlock doors, go outside, everything.
2: Now, see, I did that briefly when I was a kid, but
3: Yes. Then
2: I think, I don't know, maybe I was about 10 or 11 when that stopped.
3: Mm. Nope, I still sleepwalk to this day, and my psychiatrist said it's due to lack of sleep, basically.
1: So, wait a minute, let me ask you. So, when you call or text people in your sleep, do they talk to you the next day and say, hey, why did you text me at 2:30 this morning or whatever?
3: Yes, they do, and it's usually my kids. I call my kids or I'll text my kids, but the text messages, when they go through, it's more like a drunken text that they have to decipher.
2: Okay, that was going to be my next question.
1: Wow.
3: Yeah.
1: That's awesome.
2: Amazing.
1: Well, as long as it's not affecting the rest of your life, I guess it's

0: It's okay, you know, so.
1: No, I have never. I've walked outside and got in my vehicle to get something out of it, different things, never drove.
0: Oh, my God, that's crazy. Well, Sandy, thank you for sharing this morning. We appreciate it.
1: You're welcome.
0: Our listeners are a constant source of entertainment, you know?
2: Well, I'm telling you, you know, if we don't know something, boom, here they come. I love it.
3: It's Hilly and Hart on 94.3 Cat Country.

0: It's Hilly and Hart.
1: So apparently, we are judged on three things. Like, immediately, okay? These are the things that people judge us on. And I think the story that we saw here is in the context of dating, but I think it might just apply to all relationships in general when you first meet a person, okay?
2: Our everyday life.
1: Right.
2: You know?
1: And number one on this was teeth. It's one of the first things people notice about you, apparently, is your teeth.
2: Apparently, you can't have an Austin Powers smile that's frowned upon.
1: Exactly.
2: Oh, so, the pressure.
1: So that's one of them. Number two was grammar. How well do you speak? And number three, how confident are you? Your confidence level. Do you appear confident? Do you that those three things put together are what people judge you on. I'm not so good on the first one, I can tell you. I got pretty bad teeth. I don't think so.

0: I mean, what you can see is okay, but just in general, my teeth are not, I don't know, they're kind of wonky and I don't know, to me, when I look at them. You have good teeth, Aaron.
1: I was going to say, mine aren't terrible.
0: Yeah.
1: They're not supermodel teeth or anything, but.
0: My wife has excellent teeth. She works at it, though, too. You know?
1: Mm-hmm.
0: So, and as far as the grammar goes, I think I'm pretty good there. Not bragging, but that's kind of a bugaboo of mine when people use grammar incorrectly.
1: Yeah, I was going to say, I mean, if forgetting things 30 seconds after you've been told them was on here, you would excel at that.
0: I'm glad that's not on
1: it's
0: there.
1: It's not
0: because
1: on
0: that's
1: here,
0: not, thank goodness. For
1: yeah.
0: And then confidence. I think we're both pretty confident people. I mean, I know I am. And I think you exude some confidence, too.
1: Mm-hmm.
0: So that's, but there you go. So if you can work on those three things, those are the things that people judge you on. All right. Now you know.
1: As if they don't have better things to do.
0: Exactly.
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1: Here's your 94.3 Cat Country ABC 17 storm track forecast. Some warm ones ahead of us. Partly cloudy today with a high of 85. Tonight, partly cloudy with a low of 70. And for Friday, afternoon showers expected with a high of 87.

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1: Hey, if you want to go see Dierks Bentley at Morton Amphitheater on June 13th, that is a week from this coming Saturday.
2: That's right.
1: You got to know the Dierks word of the day today.
2: Today's is thinking. Just drop that G on the end.
1: Yeah. What was I thinking? See, we're taking the words from Dierks titles. That's the idea. Yeah.
2: I'm so proud of you for singing a Dierks song.
1: You're very welcome.
2: You were getting confused yesterday.
1: I got this down now.
2: Yeah, you do.
1: So you go to the website, put in the word thinking there on the Dierks Bentley word of the day post, and you will be in the running for a pair of tickets to go see Dierks. You can also go to the app, by the way, too. You can find this contest on the app as well.
2: Yeah. I have to admit, when it comes to Yale University, I have nothing in common with any of those people, you know?
1: I don't see you hanging out with Yale people.
2: That's a university I'm pretty sure I would never fit into.
1: And that's not a slam, because I don't see myself either, so there you go.
2: But what I'm saying is, I kind of respect them a little bit more today, because they say the key to losing weight could be eating breakfast twice a day? You have my attention, Yale.
1: I'd sign up for that. Two breakfasts a day.
2: I love me some breakfast.
1: Yeah, it's my favorite meal. I love that. Okay.
2: They said basically we should be eating a small breakfast early.
1: Okay.
2: And then a bigger one a little later.
1: So a small breakfast might be like, I don't know.
2: A piece of toast.
1: Or a breakfast sandwich of some kind maybe or whatever. Yeah.
2: An apple. I don't know.
1: Then you get into the larger breakfast, bacon and eggs and things like that later. I don't know. So I like that. All right. So somehow it

0: It works with your metabolism, I guess, because I guess you're less hungry. That's part of the...
1: All I'm hearing is I get to eat breakfast twice. So I'm in.
0: Sign me up!
1: Thanks, Yale.
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0: It's Hilly and Hart.
1: Well, happy birthday, America. You're looking good for 250.
2: Yeah.
1: And we're celebrating in a big way.
2: We were saying you don't look a day past 220.
1: No
2: honestly,
1: way.
2: There you go. Yeah.
1: Have you had work done? Because you look great.
2: Have you had work done? Wow. Wow. Yeah, but we are celebrating. You just go to the website. You go to 943cat.com. And you can see all kinds of ways to celebrate our nation's birthday.
1: That's right. You got a chance to win an American flag. You can test your patriotic knowledge. You can purchase a commemorative t-shirt if you'd like.
2: Yes, indeed.
1: Lots of great ways to celebrate.
2: So celebrate with us at 943cat.com. And thanks to Steve's Pest Control, Joe Mockin's Ford, B&H Well Drilling, Rosebud Tractor and Equipment, and Fisher Body Shop. Have you had work done? Really, Aaron?
1: Yeah.
2: Really?
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0: It's Hilly and Hart.
1: What's something that you've forgotten that was really important? We've all been there before. We're human. It happens. Life gets busy and things just slip your mind. That's what we're asking today on the Facebook page. Dana says my anniversary. Facebook told me.
2: Oh my gosh. I hope Facebook isn't, you're not spending on Facebook to remind you of your anniversary.
1: Well.
2: I mean, I'm glad you did catch it in time.
1: Well, yeah.
2: But, you know.
1: Absolutely.
2: Becky says our first official wedding anniversary. My husband, however, didn't. 18 years later, I remember.
1: There you go.
2: Man. Names. Paul says names. Yeah, names are a big thing.
1: Yes.
2: That happens to me all the time, Paul. Don't feel bad.
1: Yeah, I mean, don't feel bad at all.
2: I'll see people, and I know them, but
1: yeah.
2: Honestly, anymore, I guess I'm just not as proud. I'll just say, listen, I'm sorry. I totally forget your name. And we sometimes have the advantage in this business because a lot of times people know us. We don't necessarily know them.
1: Right.
2: So they'll come up and say, hey, Kevin. I'll go, hey.
1: You.
2: And they're like.
1: You look great.
2: And sometimes they're really understanding because they'll say, hey, I know you meet a lot of people. It's okay. I said,
1: yeah.
2: I'm sorry. No, it's okay. You know, so that names are a big thing. I get it.
1: Yeah. Crystal says birthdays. I'm terrible at remembering birthdays, especially my husband's.
2: Mm-hmm.
1: Yeah.
2: If it wasn't for my phone, you're like, I know my kids' phone numbers. I know all their phone numbers. And I know Aaron's.
1: Mm-hmm.
2: And I know my wife's. But that's about it. All the rest of them are on my phone. And I couldn't, if I had to, say their phone numbers back, other people, I wouldn't be able to.
1: No. I get that. I get that 100% because we're so used to just getting in our phones and just pushing a button.
2: Yeah. What's something that you've forgotten? Something important that you have forgotten. It was something really important. I left a couple times actually in my life. I have left my phone or maybe my wallet somewhere, like a place of business. And once I realized it, I called and they go, oh yeah, we have it here. Come on, pick it up whenever you want. That's nerve-wracking, let me tell you.
1: Oh gosh. Yeah, that would just kind of make you sick. That's for sure. One year, I'm very good about paying bills and everything. One year, I forgot to pay, it was a personal property tax.
2: Ooh.
1: Yeah. And I can't remember what the penalty was. I mean, it was like a month late, so it wasn't terrible.
2: Too bad. The further out you go, the higher it gets.
1: But
2: yeah.
1: I don't know why. It just completely slipped my mind.
2: We've done it. We haven't necessarily forgotten. I guess mm-hmm. we've just put it off or whatever. And then finally at the end of the year, it's like, well, we got to pay this now.
1: Yeah.
2: So it's one of those things where you just don't deal with it at that moment. That's all. So
1: no, for me, I'd flat out forgot.
2: So we want to know, what is something that you have forgotten that was really important? Share it on the Facebook page. It is the question of the day.
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0: It's Hilly and Hart.
1: So what's something important that you have forgotten in the past? That's the question of the day on the Facebook page. Katie has a good one here. She says, my correct age. I was 38 for 2 years. Well, congratulations,
2: Katie. I've done that before.
1: Katie has discovered the fountain of youth, apparently.
2: Yeah, no kidding. Shannon says, reconcile the checkbook. When I did it the next month, I discovered someone had been taking money out without my knowledge.
1: Ooh,
2: lost thousands.
1: Man.
2: Oh, Shannon, I hate that.
1: That's awful. Sarah says she doesn't remember. There you go. Very clever. I like that. So what's something important that you have forgotten? It's the question of the day on the Facebook page. Yeah, it's funny. Sometimes when you suddenly... The other day, I was about to leave work. It was about 1:30, something like that. I was about to walk out, and I actually got out to my car, and I go, ah, crap! And I had to come back in because something I had forgotten to do, that I was putting some paperwork together. I was like, ah, man, I was all ready to go home and everything. And then, so I had to spend an extra, like, 20 minutes back here taking care of what I had to do. But I would have even felt worse if I was halfway home, and then I was like, oh, I got to turn around now and do this, you know?
2: Whenever you hear the patented Hilly, aw, crap!
1: you know,
2: it's kind of a fun day.
1: Something serious going on.
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1: A partly cloudy Thursday ahead of us, heading for a high of 85. Partly cloudy tonight, 70. And for Friday, afternoon showers are expected, a high of 87. That's your Cat Country ABC 17 Storm Track Forecast.
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0: time for Hilly and Hart's Handy Headlines.
1: I have to admit, I find this certainly funny, but kind of heartwarming, too. A hiker in Arizona accidentally joined a competitive trail marathon after taking a wrong turn on a mountain path. This guy was wearing jeans, a heavy backpack, and work boots, but he crossed the finish line. He was exhausted, but he finished in the top 50 and was even handed a participation medal. How about that?
2: Yes.
1: Before he could explain, hey, I was just looking for the parking lot. But he ended up in a marathon. Good for him.
2: Oh, my gosh. Well, firefighters in England were called to a suburban neighborhood to rescue what residents thought was a stranded, crying, cranky cat on a steep roof. But when the ladder truck arrived, the crew discovered it was actually a very loud, confused chicken. It had somehow flown up there and was refusing to come down. They finally enticed it down with a bowl of popcorn.
1: That would work.
2: There's a chicken up here. Oh, that's Clucky McGee. She enjoys popcorn.
1: She loves popcorn. Go get some. And in Germany, the police are looking for a burglar with apparently a very specific appetite. An entire bakery truck was stolen overnight. And the next morning when the truck was found, it was completely abandoned except for the fact that every single chocolate croissant had been meticulously removed. Apparently, this burglar left the vanilla and strawberry pastries. Wasn't interested in those.
2: No.
1: Just the chocolate.
2: Just give me all the chocolate.
1: It is a burglar with good taste, though.
2: Exactly.
1: That's for sure.
2: Well, have you missed the Dirks Bentley code word today? Oh, don't you worry. We'll tell you what that is in two songs.
0: 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One laugh at a time on 94.3 Cat Country.

0: It's Hilly and Hart.
1: So, you have come here seeking the Dirk Bentley word of the day, have you?
2: Eh, seek no more.
1: You've come to the right place. That's right.
2: Indeed.
1: Your chance to go see Mr. Bentley in concert along with Ricky Skaggs and Kentucky Thunder, Morton Amphitheater, on June 13th. The word you want to put in on the website today is...
2: thinking. Drop that G. No thinking.
1: That's right.
2: Thinking.
1: What was I thinking?
2: That's right.
1: Put that in. You're going to get yourself in the running. And remember, too, that you can use the app or the website. Either one. Your Dirk Bentley word of the day. Thinking. Good luck.
2: Have you ever looked at a bottle of wine and thought, I wonder how many grapes are in there? I've thought about that before.
1: I have to admit I never have, but it is an interesting thought. I don't know. I mean, I don't know if I would have any kind of basis for judging a number of grapes. I don't know how much of the grape they actually use in making a wine, you know?
2: 700 grapes go into one bottle of wine.
1: Wow.
2: About 2.6 pounds. How crazy is that?
1: Okay. 700?
2: So
1: see, now I would look at how in the world do you squeeze 700 grapes into that? But that, because that sounds like a lot of grapes to me.
2: I'm just saying, as far as your fruit serving goes, I mean... It packs a punch, right?
1: I got that covered for the day. Got my fruit in. They say get your fruits and veggies, so there you go.
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0: It's Hilly and Hart.
1: Well, yesterday was a Would You Rather Wednesday, and Hilly came up with a very interesting one.
2: A very Hilly Would You Rather.
1: Yes. Would you rather never have to brush your teeth, but they always stay clean? I don't see how. Or never have to wash or style your hair, but it always stays neat and clean. Again, have no idea how it, what kind of magic this is.
2: This is all fantasy now. Come on.
1: Obviously.
2: You know, would you rather work? So, and I chose the teeth because, again, not having a whole lot of hair, even at its messiest, it's really, unless I haven't had a haircut, that's a whole nother thing. But generally, it stays pretty the same all the time. So to not have to spend those few minutes brushing teeth would be kind of handy. But that's what we want. What do you think? It's the Would You Rather from yesterday.
1: Yeah, Marcia says, never have to wash and style my hair.
2: There you go. I know you ladies spend a lot of time on your hair.
1: That's why I cut mine.
2: There you go.
1: I said, this is for the birds.
2: It's funny because apparently Erin had cut her hair and I didn't notice it.
1: Yeah.
2: And she goes, and apparently neither did Jordan, right?
1: Yeah, I mean, I had to tell you,
2: hey.
1: Jordan noticed like 2 days after I had it done.
2: That's something. Yeah, I never, I mean, honestly, I subscribe to the Ray Romano philosophy. He says about once every 2 or 3 days, he'll tell his wife, oh, your hair looks really great, just to be on the safe side in case she got something done, you know? So
1: yeah, but it wasn't like I just got a trim. It was like 7 or 8 inches.
2: Right.
1: Like, boom, gone. Yeah. And Hilly's like, I go, dude, I'm surprised you would have said something. Because last year or the year before, I'd cut bangs and he was just, oh my gosh, oh, you know, like a totally different person walked into the studio.
2: Bangs are right in front. I mean, like you're looking at bangs. So I kind of get that I would notice that right away.
1: Because you're bangs, looking at my hair.
2: Bangs, yeah, but bangs change your look a lot. So, but that again, that's just me. You know, so you're lucky I noticed anything, to tell you the truth. But the Would You Rather Wednesday question from yesterday. Would you rather never have to brush your teeth, although they would always stay clean then, or never have to wash or style your hair? But again, it always stays neat and clean.
1: Yeah, let us know.
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1: Erin Hart here, Oscar's Classic Diner. 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

Welcome into Thursday. We've got a partly cloudy one today, heading for a high of 85. Partly cloudy, the word for tonight, 70, and then expect showers during the afternoon tomorrow. Our Friday high of 87, and that's your Cat Country ABC 17 Storm Track Forecast.

0: It's Hilly and Hart.
1: Well, here we go. Let's play.
2: Mystery Boys. Mystery Boys. Who is the Mystery Boys?
1: It's your shot at a certificate to Clark Warehouse Tire and Auto. Right, you're going to hear the sound of a famous person. You can tell us who it is. We'll make you a winner this morning. Are we ready?
3: Let's do it.
1: Here is your mystery voice.
4: And he goes, do you know we offered you? And I go, yeah, yeah, that was really a good idea, but I don't. And I'm not interested. It's, nobody says no to me. I've never had anybody say no.
3: Well, he should work with us.
1: We hear that word plenty.
3: Yeah, we do.
1: 800-700-5284 if you know who the mystery voice is. I will tell you, I will give you a hint. It's a very, very famous actor. We'll just leave it at that. Okay.
3: Ooh, what a great hint.
1: Well, you know, trying to help things along. Here is the mystery voice again.
4: And he goes, do you know we offered you? And I go, yeah, yeah, that was really a good idea, but I don't. And I'm not interested. It's, nobody says no to me. I've never had anybody say no.
1: Mystery
3: again,
1: voice.
3: Apply now.
1: Hey, mystery
3: Zimmer
1: voice.
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1: 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It's mystery voice. 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

0: It's Hillian Hart.
1: All right, we're playing Mystery Voice as we do each Thursday morning. So once again, here is today's Mystery Voice.
2: And he goes, do you know we offered you? And I go, yeah, again, it was really a good idea, but I don't. And I'm not interested. It's, nobody says no to me. I've never had anybody say no.
1: 800, 700. I like Aaron's line. Well, then just come work for us.
3: Yeah.
1: Experience it frequently. 800-700-5284. Hi there, Hillian Hart. Who's the Mystery Voice?
4: Is it Tim Allen?
1: Oh. See, Aaron, I thought this was kind of tough this morning.
3: I didn't.
1: Who's this?
4: This is Susie.
1: Susie, did you think it was a tough one?
4: No. I've kind of at the end, I finally... like, oh, Tim Allen.
3: Yeah, there's just something about the tone of his voice. He has a very distinct tone.
4: Yeah. Yes, absolutely.
1: Well, I'm just going to have to toughen these up then from now on. I don't know. Well, Susie, well done. You got yourself the certificate to Clark Warehouse Tire and Auto. Congratulations.
4: Thank you so much.
1: You're welcome. Yeah, Tim Allen does have like a very husky voice too. Yeah, you know, like that whole thing. So there you go. We'll play Mystery Voice again next Thursday on Cat Country.
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1: 'Tis the season. The world is coming to the U.S., Aaron.
2: That's right.
1: For the World Cup.
2: Mm-hmm.
1: You know how each year during the Super Bowl, they have the, what's it called?
2: It's the Puppy Bowl.
1: The Puppy Bowl, yeah.
2: Well, there's Cuteness Unlimited.
1: There's an interesting take on the World Cup now.
2: That's right. They're calling it the World Pup.
1: World Pup. You know, it's funny. We were just talking about how a large number of people really don't care about the World Cup. I bet you a lot of people would like the World Pup, though.
2: Yeah, soccer's just now starting to catch on.
1: Right.
2: It really hasn't taken the world, taken the U.S. by storm yet. It's taken the world by storm. The U.S. by storm. But the World Pup, it is something we can all get behind.
1: It's furry little puppies running around kicking a soccer ball, I guess, right? Is that the idea?
2: Well, yeah. I mean, you know, you've watched the Puppy Bowl, right?
1: Yeah.
2: I mean, it's little cute puppies running in the wrong direction.
1: What's not to love there?
2: They stop and scratch behind their ear. And yeah, I mean, it's all kinds of cuteness.
1: They're getting past you. Stop scratching.
2: Oh, the best part is June 10th is when you can watch the World Pup.
1: There you go. Enjoy.
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0: It's Hilly and Hart. Hilly and Hart.
1: I remember when my grandsons were real little. I mean, I'm talking like, you know, 3, 4, 5 years old. They'd come over and we'd make a blanket fort, put a couple of chairs and then put blankets over it, that kind of
2: thing. Oh, it's always the best.
1: Oh, my gosh. They used to love it. Now they're too cool for school.
2: I was going to say, and you can't help but feel really good about yourself when you're over at somebody's house and their kids make a blanket fort and they're like, do you want to come in? Okay.
1: You're like,
2: sure.
1: I can maybe get my leg in here.
2: I know. I got to stay low to the ground. But I can make it in there.
1: But all that to tell you that a bunch of high schoolers were certainly not too old to make one.
2: That's right. In fact, it covered 14,103 square feet in a community center in Vegas.
1: I was going to say, it's like in an arena they had to do this, you know? That's quite amazing. Somebody came up with this project.
2: It's an official Guinness World Record. Get this. Verified the structure met all requirements, meaning no gaps larger than an inch.
1: Okay.
2: No sheets touching the ground.
1: Okay.
2: An interior space comfortable for sitting.
1: So in other words, enough room too.
2: Yes.
1: Yeah, okay.
2: Yes, you had to be able to sit.
1: Certain rules. Man, there you go. 14,000 square feet.
2: Yeah.
1: That's incredible.
2: And they said the project really wasn't about breaking a record. It was about bringing the community together.
1: Just the doing it aspect. Yeah, no, I love that. That is so cool, man. Well, congratulations to these high school kids. That is pretty phenomenal.
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2: Here's your 94.3 Cat Country ABC 17 storm track forecast. Partly cloudy skies today, a high of 85. Tonight, partly cloudy with a low of 70. And for Friday, afternoon showers, a high of 87.
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1: Now, the Dierks Bentley word of the day is thinking.
2: Mm-hmm.
1: And what you thinking, Lincoln? That's the whole idea. So you go to the website.
2: Everyone's going, Dierks has a song named that?
1: Yes, it's a new one, didn't you? Yeah. Just drop it in on the website, or you can also go to the app if you'd like, but look for the Dierks Bentley Word of the Day post. Put it in there along with some other information you'll see. And you're going to be in the running to see Dierks on June 13th at Morton Amphitheater. It's going to be a great time. Word of the Day for Dierks Bentley is thinking.
2: Well, we all throw things away from time to time, but it turns out there are certain things we really feel guilty about.
1: Mm.
2: And those things are gifts. Anytime somebody has given you something.
1: Oh, yeah.
2: Yeah. Family heirlooms. You know, maybe something that's broken or, you know, you just don't have a use for. Clothes that we don't wear. Mm-hmm. Yep, we feel guilty about getting rid of that. And also greeting cards. I have an abundance of birthday cards, Christmas cards that my parents have given me that I refuse to throw away.
1: You want to know why I'm a pack rat? This is one of the reasons.
2: Mm-hmm.
1: I have whole piles of things. They're not out in the open.
2: Right.
1: But they're all in like one location.
2: Yeah.
1: I have things that go back to my teen years that are probably never going to see the light of day. But
2: right.
1: I feel better knowing that they're in a box somewhere.
2: Sure.
1: As opposed to trash or a landfill or something like they're I know where they are, so I'm never going to be able to. So I totally get it. People
2: yeah.
1: feel guilty about throwing away things.
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1: Hey, the latest edition of The Cast dropped yesterday, and you can see it right now. In fact, on the Facebook page, Hilly and Hart Facebook page, it's also all over the place wherever you can find podcasts. And yep. This week we're talking about grandparents. Kind of turn the page back to some memories.
2: Yeah, Jordan J, you know, said something interesting. We decided to run with it. He was like, you know, everyone pretty much had the same grandparents.
1: It's true.
2: Like, you know what? When you say it like that, yeah, we did.
1: They kind of all did the same thing, in terms of food and feeding us and everything. Mm-hmm. But here is just a little sample of this week's edition of The Cast.
2: Did your grandparents ever have different names for certain things? Like, my grandma would call the couch the divan. One of my very earliest memories is, my mom and dad had dropped us off. We're going to stay there for a week. And as they were leaving, she goes, oh, you kids have a seat on the divan, and I'm going to talk to your parents real quick. So she's walking them out, and we're kind of looking at each other like, what the hell's a divan? So she comes back, and we're all just standing there because we didn't know.
1: Oh,
2: at home, it was the couch.
3: You're all sitting on a van. You're like, you said the van.
2: Yeah,
3: we're all like sitting on top of the van.
1: Just the way grandparents talked, too, was not always the same. But yeah, it's a common thing. So check it out. I think you'll enjoy some great memories on there. If you have grandparents or had them, or you are a grandparent, you'll probably get a chuckle from these two. It's the latest edition of The Cast.
2: And teach your grandparents about the divan.
1: That's right. Give us a subscribe, too, when you watch or listen to it. We appreciate it.
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2: Partly cloudy skies today, a high of 85. Tonight, partly cloudy with a low of 70. And for Friday afternoon shower, with a high of 87. That's your 94.3 Cat Country ABC 17 Storm Track Forecast.

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1: The latest in the Yellowstone family of TV shows is Dutton Ranch.
2: Mm-hmm.
1: This focuses on Beth and Rip as they leave Montana. They go to Texas. And it's a good show. If you haven't watched it, it's really, really good. I would. If you're a fan of all things Yellowstone, I mean,
2: has Beth become unhinged yet?
1: Actually, I finally saw an episode where it kind of looks
2: a
1: like
2: little
1: she
2: bit.
1: Did.
2: All
1: I don't
2: right.
1: want to give anything away, but it's good stuff. So, but actually, filming this thing is quite a challenge for them.
2: Yeah, it turns out they had to hire some snake wranglers. Some snake wranglers caught about 3,400 rattlesnakes on the set over the last 8 months.
1: Can you imagine? Again, it's filmed in Texas.
2: Uh-huh.
1: So, and
2: yeah, they had six snake wranglers, you know, pretty much working full time.
1: Man, nobody expects that at their work, I can tell you. We deal with a lot of things here. Snakes are not one of them, fortunately.
2: No, we've had the occasional wasp. We've had a bat once.
1: That's right.
2: But no snakes.
1: But check out Dutton Ranch. I think you'll like it. It's pretty darn cool.
0: Hilly and Hart. Kickstarting your morning. One laugh at a time. On 94.3 Cat Country.

day, Potts Farm was a place to go. 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King and the Can and the Marlboro Man. Jack and Jim were a few good men. 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Better watch out for the boys in blue. And all this small town, he said, she said. 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You better mind your business, man. Watch your mouth. 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I'm tired of talking, man. 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

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And we like cornbread and biscuits, and if it's broke around here, we fix it. 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

0: It's Hilly and Hart.
1: You know, it's funny, in the music world, this happens so often.
2: Right.
1: You'll get big name artists who will sell their music catalog. Mm-hmm. Michael Jackson did it.
2: Sure.
1: The Beatles did it.
2: Mm-hmm.
1: I'm trying to think who else. I don't think Springsteen did. I'm not sure. But anyway, the latest name on that list now appears to be Garth Brooks. And what a music catalog it is.
2: Yeah, they're saying he could roughly get about $2 billion. That's billion with a B for his music catalog and recordings.
1: And that would make him the richest singer in the world.
2: How crazy is that?
1: You think of the music that he has put out and the hits. It's incredible.
2: Sure.
1: Know? So anyway, yeah, he's looking for $2 billion for his music. Right now, by the way, among the richest music is like Queen's,
2: mm-hmm.
1: Dolly Parton.
2: Yeah.
1: Other billionaires include, of course, Taylor Swift. It's funny because she famously didn't have her music catalog, and then she ended up buying it back.
2: Right.
1: That was like a whole new story in itself. Rihanna, Bruce Springsteen, Paul McCartney, et cetera, et cetera. So anyway, there you go. Garth Brooks might be ka-chinging his music.
2: I'll say it right now. Hilly and Hart, we're willing to sell our music catalog and recordings $10.
1: $10. It's a steal, man. It's a steal.
2: I mean, it really is.
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1: Well, I know we have temperatures in the 80s right now. It's not even officially summer yet, but you know what? Before long, we're going to be thinking Christmas and snow and holiday festivities. And guess what? We're going to do it in Europe.
2: It's going to be amazing.
1: We're going to Prague, Vienna, Dresden, Germany, Budapest. It's all part of the European Christmas market trip with Colette Travel.
2: That's right. They are handling all the details. All you have to do is just kick back and relax and enjoy the trip. And what a trip it's going to be.
1: It's going to be amazing. I mean, the food, the dining and the architecture and the activities we're going to do and traditions. The European Christmas markets are a centuries-old tradition. Mm-hmm. And we're going to be right there in the thick of it. And Colette Travel knows what they're doing. They handle all the details. They have local tour guides to help us, so people who are knowledgeable can really explain things to us, help us to experience it fully.
2: I have some friends that have signed up, and last night we were in a group chat, and one of them said, "Oh, I hope it snows while we're there. I hope it snows."
1: Yeah, if it does, it does. Personally, I'm just going to be amazed to be there regardless. But our spouses are going. We have listeners going already. We want you to go. Now, here's the caveat on this. The spaces are running out. In fact, we've only got a couple of spots left, really, on this. So you don't want to wait.
2: And if we sell out, it's not like I can just say, "All right, sorry about your luck, Hilly. You got to stay at home." When spots are sold, they're gone.
1: I'm holding on to my seat for dear life. So make sure you're a part of this as well. Go to 943cant.com. That's where you'll see all the details. Sign up, get the information, and be a part of this magnificent trip.
0: Hilly and Hart. Hilly and Hart. 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
1: Hey, congratulations to Cameron Chung. Who is Cameron Chung, you say? Well, he's a little baby who lives in Minnesota, and he is the brand new Gerber baby.
2: Ridiculously cute kid.
1: Cute little kid. Look at that. Yeah. And by the way, there's a little ka-ching that goes with this. His parents get $50,000 plus a $2,000 Gerber children's wear wardrobe. He's the 2026 Gerber baby. I think there's a calendar. No, maybe I'm thinking of something else. I don't know. But anyway.
2: There's a Gerber baby calendar?
1: I don't know. I think you're
2: just making stuff up. What the?
1: I have a Ronald Reagan calendar above my desk, but that's different.
2: Yes, you do.
1: So anyway, he's not even a year old yet. But there you go. Picture of him and his
2: family. Already making his parents money.
1: I'm telling you, that kid is already a money machine.
2: That's a good baby.
1: So congratulations to the Chungs and little baby Cameron.
2: He's so cute.
1: Look at that boy.
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1: Have you ever noticed as guys get older, their ears, you know, the earlobes grow? 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
1: The siege of Yorktown in October 1777 by the American Army led to a formal alliance with the French, providing military and financial support for the American war effort. It was the siege of Yorktown, Virginia that led to the Treaty of Paris, which was finally signed in October 19, 1781, after almost 8 years of battles.
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3: Epic Bug Battle Raps.
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3: Fight.
4: Look, I'm an ant. You're a wood-munching clown. So here's a number two pencil. Go ahead and write it down. See, ants, we love snacks, but you termites are whack. I'm having picnics in kitchens, just snacking on baseball bats. You never should have battled me. Couldn't help but eat the trees. What is all you'll ever need? Oh, you're trying to win this thing. Shoulda, coulda, woulda. Shoulda, coulda, woulda. Oh, good. Jokes about wood. Never heard that. Easy on the snacks. Just take a look at your thorax. It's dragging on the floor and scraping across the grass. Oh, no, look out. It's a third grade class with a magnifying glass. What's that? I think I hear your queen calling. Left, right, left, you little drone. You better fall in. Should have marched to a different drum, because I just took your army out one by one.
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0: Get to know you, everything about you makes me want you, know what you're doing, baby, don't you,
1: Oh, I called this one. Let me tell you, Netflix is developing another War Machine movie, okay? It's a sequel based on the streaming success that, the movie had. Now, if you didn't see War Machine, it stars Alan Richardson as a staff sergeant kind of gets faced with a very supernatural killing robot machine. During a mission that was not supposed to be a real mission. It was a simulated mission, and it goes awry. So if you haven't seen it, definitely check it out. War Machine, very good. The scale at the end ended up being huge. They definitely left it open to where it's like, you probably thought there was going to be a second one, and yeah, Netflix just confirmed with the popularity of the original War Machine. Yeah, this one's doing pretty good.
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1: Looking at your ABC 17 storm track forecast today, we are having a high of 84, sun and clouds mixed with a low of 69, partly cloudy skies this evening. 86 with a high for a Friday, a low of 70. Saturday, a high near 90 with a low of 70. Chance of some rainfall possible for our Saturday as well, taking us into Sunday, showers and thunderstorms.

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0: Cat Country, the Minmo Baby Expo is happening this Saturday, this weekend. We definitely don't want you to miss out on it. Of course, huge shout out to Women Health Associates, Missouri Prenatal Quality Collaborative, and the Missouri Department of Health and Senior Services. But we definitely want to see you at the Minmo Baby Expo this weekend, this Saturday. First 350 people through the door actually get a bag filled with goodies that's actually even valued higher than the cost of the admission ticket. Now, back by popular demand as well, seminars on pelvic floor therapy and another with lactation consultants as well. New seminars this year on infant massage and baby first aid, diaper changing competitions, and you even can win a jogger stroller system, complete with car seat, by the way. That's just some of the things that you can get ready for and expect at the Minmo Baby Expo. It's happening again in Columbia. We don't want you to miss out. June 6th, it's going to be 8 a.m. to noon o'clock at the Courtyard by Marriott, right off Lamone Industrial Boulevard in Columbia. We'd love to see you there. The Minmo Baby Expo. It's happened Saturday. Don't miss it.
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Your impossible questions coming up in two songs. The first one on right now with Emerson's Drive, I Should Be Sleeping. The song you're listening out for, Eric Church, that is Springsteen. After that, you and I, we're playing that impossible question, so good luck.

0: All right, time for that impossible question, getting those brain juices a-flowing for our Thursday. The average family of four spends around $20 a month on this. What do you think it is? Go ahead and contribute to the conversation on our Facebook today. If you think you got the answer, I'll reveal all next hour.
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0: Looking at that ABC 17 storm track forecast, we do have a high today of 84, sun and clouds mixed. A low of 69, cloudy skies this evening. 86 tomorrow with a low of 70, sunny skies. Looks like there could be a slight chance of some rainfall for our Saturday. Developing into thunderstorms for our Sunday. And it looks like that takes us all the way through Tuesday with more rain. So, yikes. A very nasty, wet start to our weekend into next week. Be prepared for that.

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0: Apparently, night owls experience higher anxiety linked to evening loneliness. Except me, I gotta be honest, I read this and I'm like, nah, at least not for me. People who prefer later sleep schedules apparently have significantly higher anxiety levels, with nighttime loneliness as a key connecting factor. You kidding me? I love my nighttime alone time. I love, like, that's how I recharge. I'm around people all day long, doing, answering, talking to people all day long at work, okay? And then I go home to three kids and a wife and all that stuff, you know what I mean? So eventually, I like, at nighttime, that's how I decompress. That's how I literally recharge my social battery. Because otherwise, seriously, at the end of my day, I don't really want to be around, like, anybody. I'm kind of ready to just do my own thing, because I've spent all day long doing things that I haven't wanted to do, really. So what I'm trying to say is, are you a night owl? Do you experience evening loneliness? Or are you like me and you're like, I mean, I prefer that way.
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0: Your impossible question for Thursday, for Friday Eve, for it's almost the weekend time. Look, the average family of four spends around $20 a month on this specifically. The average family of four spends around $20 a month on this specifically. We got some guesses over on our Facebook today. Teresa's saying Netflix. You know, surprisingly, Teresa, I'm pretty sure Netflix is like more than $20 a month now. The average family of four spends around $20 a month on this. Could be a little less, could be a little more. What do you think it is? Good luck. I'll reveal all next hour.
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Your impossible question answer for Thursday. The average family of four spends around $20 a month on this. Sometimes it's a little more, sometimes it's a little less, but the answer is candy. Yeah, there's a reason why we don't have too much candy in our house. Like, basically from the holidays, that's it. If we buy candy, it instantly disappears in our house. The kiddos love it.

0: Does music and working out go hand in hand? Turns out, yes. And actually, music can impact you in a very awesome way. Turns out, fast tempo music can even extend the duration of your workout by 20%. Now, thanks to some pretty awesome scientists, they found out that, the average time to exhaustion increased from about 29 minutes without music to over 35 minutes when you personally chose tunes that you like. Now, despite heart rate and other levels remaining similar, this is interesting. This means that, you know, music correlates to you working out better, okay? So when you're really into the music, when you're really feeling it, man, you're going to start feeling that workout. You're going to work out to the maximum efficiency, all right? This is interesting stuff. Just because you're listening to music, you increase your stamina? How is that a thing? I don't know. Us human beings are pretty incredible.
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7: Hey, yo, let's get it.
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1: Fight.
7: Look, I'm an ant. You're a wood-munching clown. So here's a number two pencil. Go ahead and write it down. See, ants, we love snacks, but you termites are whack. I'm having picnics in kitchens, just snacking on baseball bats. You never should have battled me. Couldn't help but eat the trees. What is all you'll ever need? Oh, you're trying to win this thing? Shoulda, coulda, woulda. Shoulda, coulda, woulda. Oh, good. Jokes about wood. Never heard that. Easy on the snacks. Just take a look at your thorax. It's dragging on the floor and scraping across the grass. Oh, no, look out. It's a third grade class with a magnifying glass. What's that? I think I hear your queen calling. Left, right, left, you little drone. You better fall in. Should have marched to a different drum, because I just took your army out one by one.
8: Hi, I'm Steve with Steve's Pest Control. We're going to

Looking at that ABC 17 storm track forecast this afternoon, we do have a high of 84, a low of 70. Partly cloudy skies this evening, a chance of some showers tonight. Looks like 86 with a high tomorrow, low of 70. 87 with a high for our Saturday, and then Sunday, 80 with a high. 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
1: Have you ever noticed as guys get older, their ears, you know, the earlobes grow? 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

0: to be listening to Hilly and Hearts. Tomorrow, your last chance to win a Dierks Bentley tickets. I should say tickets. It's a pair of tickets because the Off the Map tour with Dierks Bentley is coming to Missouri, and we don't want you to miss out. Of course, special guests Ricky Skaggs and Kentucky Thunder are also going to be at the Morton Amphitheater Saturday, June 13th. 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They will give you a Dierks Bentley code word that then you have to enter at 943kat.com. Only one entry, though. You know, you can re-enter thousands of times, but we're only going to take one. just so you're aware. But Hilly and Hart, they have your last code word tomorrow morning. Be listening to their show.
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Turns out Netflix is going to be developing a Justice and For All TV series based on the Al Pacino film. I'm excited about this. We'll tell you all about what's going to be going down coming up in just 7 minutes. Tim McGraw, it's Real Good Minute.

0: So Netflix is developing a Justice and For All TV series that is all based on Al Pacino's film, actually, which is really cool. The 1979 and Justice for All film. Apparently, it is a potential replacement for the Lincoln Lawyer, as that series is going to be ending. And Justice for All is going to be potentially replacing that. Now, the original movie ended up scoring over, like, I don't know, $30 million on a $4 million budget. So that was a success. The movie also received tons of nominations for Oscars, Best Actor, Original Screenplay, and featured Pacino's iconic courtroom outburst. You're out of order! You're out of order! This whole trial's out of order! You remember that? So it's, you know, the famous line if you don't know it. So hopefully they feature that in the new Netflix version too. They got to, right? Such an iconic line. But we'll see. Netflix developing a Justice for All TV series. Can't wait to see it.
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0: Looking at that ABC 17 storm track forecast this evening, we're looking at lows of 70, partly cloudy skies, a chance of some occasional showers. We're looking at cloudy skies tomorrow, 85 with a high, low of 70, and then 87 for Saturday. Looks like, again, some cloudiness. Sunday, rain, showers, and thunderstorms. And that takes us into our work week with more chances of rain and nastiness. So be prepared for that at the start of next week. Getting you back to more of

on a warm summer's evening, on a train bound for nowhere, I met up with a gambler. We were both too tired to sleep, so we took turns of staring out the window at the darkness till boredom overtook us.

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0: 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We do have upcoming the Big Brothers and Big Sisters of Jefferson City 32nd Annual Golf Tournament happening at Oak Hills Golf Center in Jefferson City. This is a four-person scramble with a shotgun tee-off that takes place 10 a.m. August 7th, and proceeds do benefit the Big Brothers and Big Sisters of Jefferson City. You want all the details today? 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
2: 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To this day, no one knows by whom the first shot was fired, but it became known as the shot heard round the world, effectively beginning the start of the Revolutionary War.
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0: So the Missouri State Fair is coming, baby. 2026, and Missouri isn't complete until we get that State Fair in Sedalia. It's coming. Excuse me. Hey, oh, goodness sakes, allergies. August 13th through the 23rd is bringing 11 days of live music, carnival rides, incredible food, of course, livestock shows, exhibits, competitions, all sorts of family-friendly activities that we don't want you to miss out on. There's all sorts of awesome entertainment too every single night. Lots of people, Bailey Zimmerman, Russell Dickerson, Nate Smith, Little Big Town, just to name a few. It's all happening at the Missouri State Fair, August 13th through the 23rd. Third in Sedalia. Full details, 943KAT.com.
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Not me. This is the exact opposite. I need my nighttime recharge. We'll tell you all about it in 7 minutes. There's Trisha Yearwood. Mom.

0: So apparently people who prefer later sleep schedules, like me, yes, I am a night owl. I like to stay up late night. Look, here's the deal. We're linked to evening loneliness more so than people that go to bed like at a decent time. Not me, man. I'm going to tell you, I love my alone time. Like, if I don't have nighttime alone time, I don't feel like I've ended my day. Does that make sense? I feel like I didn't get time for myself. Because the thing is, and the true reality of my situation, I work all day long. You go home to three kids and a wife that wants to see you. And then, like, at the end of the day, I've been around or interacting with people all day long. I'm ready to just not, you know what I mean? I'm ready to do my own thing. Because most likely, all day long, I've been doing things that I haven't really truly been wanting to do, right? Like, at least my own things that I personally like to do. I mean, sure, I've been enjoying myself and whatnot, but actually choosing to do what I want to do? Well, that doesn't come until nighttime. So yeah, I enjoy my nights. I enjoy my recharge. It's how I fuel the social battery. I need to be alone.
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0: Looking at that ABC 17 storm track forecast, this evening we're looking at a low of 69, partly cloudy skies. There's a chance of showers tonight as well. 85 with a high, a low of 70 for our Friday. Saturday, cloudy skies, a high near 86. We're getting you back to more of Mid-Missouri's country favorite.

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0: Everybody needs a day off, so the Cardinals are taking today. I mean, can you imagine if you worked all week and weekend? I don't think you'd be very happy either. You need at least one rest day. Come on. Those guys are hitting, throwing the ball. Give their arms a break, man. So no Cardinals game today, but we do return with Cardinals tomorrow and throughout the weekend. Enjoy yourself. Enjoy your evening. They could see some showers tonight. Looks like rainfall in the forecast the weekend and into the beginning of the work week as well. So be paying attention to that. Hey, more of Mid-Missouri Country Favorites happening next.
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